0: Радио Могилев.
1: Here's my key, philosophy. 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
1: You were the calm, I was the thunder. Sometimes you'd be gone, that's when I wondered what's on your mind, you kept on the cover.

I'm hearing your voice, but there's nobody hurts like this. There were signs I missed to get you through. That's the worst part of losing.